there is no dogma, but the word of God, and the word of God is with you. It is in you. It is square. It is the truth.

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It is square. It is the truth.

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It is in you. It is square. It is the truth.

0: wap koute New York Creole.
1: 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It is in you. It is square. 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

0: O God, we delight to be in your presence. 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
1: New York, Créole.

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There is no dogma, but the Word of God, and the Word of God is with you. It is in you. It is square. 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
1: 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There is no dog but the word of God, and the word of God is with you. It is in you. It is square. It is the truth.

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It is in you. It is square. It is the truth.

there is no dogma, but the Word of God, and the Word of God is with you. It is in you. It is square. It is the truth.